0: Ashley Gilbert and Bottoms Up. It's Country Nights Live. Okay, so Brantley super, super appreciates all of those artists that gave him a chance back when he was first getting started.
1: Guys that took me out on tour, especially in the beginning of my career, we were selling out bars and clubs and stepping our way up and really doing a lot without a deal. So when we could get on shows with big names like that, it was a huge thing because my entire business model was touring. Having the opportunity to get in front of crowds that we hadn't built in bars and clubs was an amazing thing. And all the way through my career, I feel like those guys have continued to reach out and do right by me, and I can never say thank you enough. But I mean, Kenny Chesney, Toby Keith, Tim McGraw's another one of those people. Willie Nelson's another one of those people. You know, we had the opportunity to play on some amazing tours.
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3: 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Here's medicine.

I just absolutely adore Corey Kent. He's just a good, good man. Good dude. Seriously, just sit down, hang out with him for a little bit. If you ever get a chance, like, to go backstage, do it. Here's Empty Words.

0: and Kenny Chesney, who's coming on the show not this Friday, but next Friday to talk about new music on the way. Jason Aldean, speaking of music on the way, he's up next by request. And, you know, the older he gets, the better he gets.
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0: Thank you so very much for this song request. I haven't played it in a while. I was like, yeah, here's a good, good one. It's Dustin Lynch with Mackenzie Porters, Thinking About You.
1: 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Last call, thought again. How's your mama? How you been? Girl, it's been too long.

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Get social with us, Instagram, Facebook, TikTok. 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
1: There's a couple of things that I would post, you know, throughout the years, like covers or some original stuff, but nothing really like caught ever, you know. And I kind of put that to the side and I was like, all right, I'm just going to focus on my songwriting and who I am as an artist and my creative mind. And so that's what I was doing. And I got a message from my publishing company. They're like, hey, we see a couple things that you're doing online. Let's meet up for a meeting. And then it kind of transpired from there to a contract.
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1: Hi, this is Larry. I'd like to hear Scotty McQuarrie.
0: Yeah, totally do that for you. Here's This Is It.

0: Get to drinking in Zach John King. Thanks so much for that request. We've got Morgan Wallen around the corner. Y'all called that one in like three or four times. I promise I'm going to get it done next. You know, being a dad hasn't really changed his songwriting.
1: Being a dad hasn't changed a whole lot about my songwriting process, you know, unless I'm specifically writing a song for him. I have not recorded a song like that just because I haven't found the right one or, you know, said the right words. I've written some, but they're just not what I, you know, they didn't turn out how I wanted them to. But, you know, a song like Dying Man, for example, we used a woman in the song, but to me, it's me talking about my son. So I, you know, songs like that take on a whole different meaning for me. I mean, I don't have a girlfriend or a wife, so I would be inauthentic if I'm singing a love song about a woman changing my life. You know, that wouldn't feel right to me. But my son did, and that's really where the song hits home with me.
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13: A better life with Dr. Sanjay Gupta.
14: There is a dangerous trend among teenagers right now that a lot of parents don't even know to look out for. New study out of the University of Mississippi estimates more than 500,000 American teens used inhalants in the past year. Everyday products like aerosol sprays and increasingly nitrous oxide or laughing gas. Now, a lot of this is fueled by social media, where it is made to look funny and harmless, but here's what worries doctors. Because these products are legal, because they are sitting right in our homes and our garages, kids might assume they are safe. They're not. Inhaling them can cause real lasting damage to the brain and nerves. Even a single use can trigger a fatal heart rhythm. The best protection is a direct conversation. Make sure your kids understand that legal and household do not equal safe. I'm Dr. Sanjay Gupta, helping you live a better life.
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Country Nights Live. It's Bev Rainey. We had Luke Bryan on with us yesterday. And if you missed any of it, have no fear. We're going to be revisiting some of that conversation on tomorrow night's show. Big announcements. Brand new album. Signs. Check it out. Here's Play It Again.

0: say so.
1: Say so. It's Dan and Shay. I remember watching them on TV one time, and they were getting a really big award, and I texted Dan, was just like, oh my goodness, congratulations. Then I realized, what am I doing? Like, he's in the middle of getting a big award, and I'm sitting here. Anyway, here they are talking about awards.
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Okay, next time you head to Walmart, might want to start looking out for Jason Aldean apparel. 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Love it. 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

0: She's nominated for 9 CMA Awards. Ella Langley's Love and Life again with Lainey Wilson, the lady hosting the CMAs. We're going to play Heart Like a Truck for you next. Lainey knows exactly how tough it is to be out there on the road nonstop.
1: I don't know how I would have survived these last few years. 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He also knew how much went into doing this and how much that I have dedicated my life to it. This is making it. I just did not know that this was going to be a part of the making it part.
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0: Here's what Josh Ross had to say when I asked him about his musical influences and a whole lot more.
1: Luis Capaldi would be a huge fan. You'd probably hear that in the piano ballad. I mean, Steve Earle, such, was the one that got me into country music. You can hear that through some of the songs. And I have so many different influences. We have a song like Mad at Me on the record that's like 808, more trappy. And maybe that's the Akon or Jeezy and stuff like that I used to listen to growing up. And,
0: okay.
1: There's a lot of cool stuff.
0: The Akon song's on the album.
1: Yeah,
0: too.
1: Akon song's on the record, yeah.
0: Okay.
1: So there's a wide range. It's like you go from a song called Drunk Right Now with Akon to Scared of Getting Sober, that's like a very serious, song about drinking. So it's, yeah, it's cool. I feel like that's me as a person, though. It's like I am a Gemini, which I don't know if people pay attention to, but it's like I do feel like I'm like two people sometimes, and I like want to go out and party and have fun, but then it's like, I'm never drinking again. It's that side of me. So no, it's cool.
0: Are you introverted?
1: No. Maybe at home I am.
0: Okay.
1: If that makes sense. Like when I'm around people, I'm not. But when I like alone time, it's like, okay, I want alone time.
0: Here's Hate How You Look.
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1: We got some things in the works for next year. We're excited. BK and I have been hanging out, having a good time, and kind of itching to get back on stage. So we'll probably put some shows together next year, and about as much as we planned at this point. We're both excited. It's going to be a fun year next year.
0: Stagecoach 2027, they're definitely coming up on that stage. I can't wait to see it.
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you, as always, for being a part of Country Nights Live. A big thanks to our producer, Justin Reimer. He's a rock star. Couldn't do it without him. And the big boss, Susan Stevens. I'm Bev Brainy. See you tomorrow at 7. Here's Ella Langley and Morgan Wallen's I Can't Love You Anymore.

Good morning, good evening, whatever time of day it is for you. Always happy that you are here. I'm Justin. It's the Elf and I Ride. We know Kenny Chesney. Stadium tour next spring into summer. But if you're in or around Nashville, there's a pop-up show this Friday here with Kenny Chesney. Some inside info.

0: Jason Aldean anytime soon on The Overnight Ride, who is getting a tattoo removed the other day, which looks so painful. Like, getting tattoos does hurt, okay? Getting them removed, another level. Like, another level of toughness. I'll never question anybody who does it.
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and drinks can drink on the overnight ride. It is Sunday, which means get to pop in some stuff we haven't heard before. Like this one. It's Stella Lefty, Vincent Mason, Something to Lose on the overnight ride.

New album out this past Friday from Riley Green. He's everywhere. My name's Justin. It's The Overnight Ride. We'll be everywhere this week. The Voice premieres tomorrow. And then the next two nights. Three-night premiere for Riley. Think as you're drunk on The Overnight Ride.

0: Thomas Rhett, Die a Happy Man on the Overnight Ride, was just out golfing for a good cause at Pebble Beach with a bunch of pro golfers and Dan and Shay. Now, the last golf video I saw from Dan and Shay, they sang the national anthem before everybody teed off. And I think there was general public there as well. Imagine rolling up, a little hungover, 7 a.m. tee time, hole number one, and Dan and Shay are singing the national anthem. No one would believe you.
1: 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We'll be right back.
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Today is National Pepperoni Pizza Day, and I believe there's a fine line between just enough pepperoni and too much pepperoni. Like, I need to see some cheese through the slices. You know what I mean? Like a little peep, a little reveal, some mozzarella. I don't need the whole thing to be hiding the cheese.

My name is Justin. It is the Overnight Ride. You can always find me on Instagram, Justin Off Air, or text me this weekend, 615-737-1033.

Album number 4 is on the way with Jordan Davis. There's a brand new song called Mess coming to country radio soon. In the meantime, he is hunting alligators, which I didn't know was a thing. Like, I thought gator bites were farm raised. They might be. I don't know. I just eat them. I don't go catch them. Even

0: 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They actually have names.
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I don't know if Boots made the trek over to Europe with Megan Maroney. My name's Justin. It's the Overnight Ride. Her dog, who's very cute. Met her one time. She was very suspicious of me. But little dogs don't like me. So I laid on the floor. That's how you approach little dogs. Then she started liking me.

Blake Whiten bet on that on the overnight ride. Again, a big shout out to Drew Baldridge, who joined the show this past Friday. Coming up, we have, let me go through this. Morgan Wade, Chase Beckham, John Morgan, Gavin Adcock, and a surprise guest who's been on the show before, but it's a big one. I got to tease a little bit, right? I got three.

Now, a couple weeks ago, Cody Johnson got online and said, hey, if you have some incredible moments in your life, send them to me. And then 17,000 people sent him memories. And he just put out a new music video. Go check it out. See if you're in there. 17,000. You're bound to know somebody in the new music video.

0: Tucker Wetmore, Who Told You That, on the Overnight Ride. I just discovered there's another Tucker Wetmore official social media account. Mother Tucker's HQ, which means I have now discovered more Tucker Wetmore social media comments of the night. I will spend the rest of my Sunday after the Eagles game collecting some for this upcoming week.
1: The Overnight Ride. Third shifters, those that drive the big rigs, and all of you that just can't sleep. The Overnight Ride will be right back.
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0: I was done for.
1: Dylan Scott is a true road warrior. Just announced another tour during his current tour. The new one's called the Dear Big City Tour. Now, this current track, his kids were on stage with him collecting dollar bills from the audience. So, will that happen again? If it does, they'll be able to afford college pretty quickly.

How did Luke Bryan name his album in the most Luke Bryan way ever? My name's Justin. This is The Overnight Ride. His album Signs out this past Friday. They put a bunch of titles up on the wall. He threw a dart, hit it, and he goes, there we go. It's called Signs. It's country and she knows it. On The Overnight Ride.

0: I think this is the first one I expect a whole bunch of people to follow suit. My name's Justin. It's the overnight ride. Mecklenburg, North Carolina. September 25th. This week, 925, will officially be Dolly Parton Day, where they're asking everybody in town to perform a good deed. Now, the city is associated with the Imagination Library, so this makes sense. But I have a feeling over the next couple days, we're going to see some other towns pop up and officially make it Dolly Parton Day. You can unofficially do it. 925. Let's all do something good.
1: We get you through the night or the early morning, depending on your perspective. The overnight ride will be right back.
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Here we are, album week for Corey Kent. That's Empty Words on the Overnight Ride. Been waiting and talking about it forever because I've heard the album and it's incredible. Heartland Rock and Roll out this Friday. Right now, Chris Young, I Didn't Come Here to Leave on the Overnight Ride. Sitting

As of this past Friday, Ia Muncik, officially a bar owner in South Dakota. Now, I haven't seen the menu yet. I'm sure they'll post it over the next couple days because we need to see how many different items on the menu are named after his songs. It should be a rule. It should be a law. It's Ia Muncik in Love is Blind. You

old, you meet Luke Combs. You ask Luke, what should I do? Luke gives you good advice. 19 years old, you take that advice to heart. You move to Nashville, and you spend a whole bunch of years honing your craft. And then you wind up right here. It's Sunday, so we get to play some new stuff. That person I'm describing, McCoy Moore. This one's called Forget We Ever Met on the Overnight Ride.

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parents are here. Friends are here. The Eagles play the Tennessee Titans here in Nashville. Just a couple hours. You know what else is here? Cooling towels. Ordered like 15 off Amazon. Real feel of 106 in the stadium. Hopefully my team, the Eagles, get off to a hot start. I don't have to

0: We are into festival announcement season, so if there's one near you or one you had your eyes on, stay close to social media. Zach Topps playing Stagecoach and newly announced the Gulf Coast Jam in Panama City Beach, Florida. Shouldn't be that hard to say.
1: Playing a rodeo in Montana tonight. She's 2,000 miles away.

My name's Justin. This is The Overnight Ride. Tomorrow on the show, Chase Beckham stopping by to talk about his brand new EP, Old Fashioned, that's out the 25th, this upcoming Friday. From one Chase to another, it's Chase Matthew holding it down on The Overnight Ride.

0: Song is called Last Thing You Need. It's on the Grand Theft Auto soundtrack. So that's two new songs from Morgan that are not on an album, which means one should be on the way.
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Big arena shows here in the United States and North America. My name's Justin. It's the Overnight Ride. Megan Maroney doing a little bit smaller theaters over in Europe. I'm jealous. These shows are so intimate. She's up there telling jokes between songs. It's Meg Medicine on the Overnight Ride.

The week is here. Kenny Chesney, Silver Sands Marina, out this Friday. Finally get to hear all the songs he's put together. Some of them have been sitting on his desktop for a couple years, including that collaboration with Megan Marone. Let's carry on the Overnight Ride. Jeez.

0: Little Big Town celebrating 25 years of touring together. We're on the Today Show a couple days ago. They do have the same ritual before every show. They get dressed. They talk about a few things. They say a prayer. They do a cheers. They do a chant. And they hit the stage. Every single show for the last 25 years. Consistency is good.
1: 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Second and third shifters, we are here for you. 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

Hardy, Eric Church, Morgan Wallen, Tim McGraw on the overnight ride. We got new music from Morgan Wallen this week. New music from Tim McGraw a couple months ago. A new song from Eric Church 2 weeks ago. We're just waiting on Hardy now. He says something's coming. He says it's his best work yet. All four of those guys giving us what we need, what we deserve. Right now, Luke Combs in Days Like These. Days.

Here we are on Sunday. Reflect back on the past week, and there was a clear highlight from the show about tattoos from everyone's favorite chain restaurant. I got it for you coming up in a few minutes. Right now, Jacob Hackworth and What Took You So Long.

0: My name's Justin. This is the Overnight Ride. The highlight of my week was talking to Drew Baldridge this past Friday about Waffle House tattoos. What is Drew Baldridge's Waffle House order?
1: Oh, man. I freaking love you brought that up. We play fantasy football, and we've done it for like 8-9 years in our band. Uh-huh. And last year, 2 years in a row, we said, hey, the loser has to go to a Waffle House for 24 hours.
0: Yeah.
1: And every waffle they eat takes an hour off.
0: Mm-hmm.
1: Okay. So, hey, you get in there and crush some waffles. You ain't in there that long. You go there for work, eat 12 waffles. You'll be there from, you know, 6 to 6, even a couple more. You'll be fine. Well, my tour manager lost 2 years ago.
0: Okay.
1: And my manager lost this past year, and they never did it. So we were talking one day. I was like, you guys can't. You're not going to be able to be in this league, you know, like you need to do your thing. And
2: fair. Take them out.
1: You know, hey. And so my bass player was sitting there and he's like, you know, I think we would do away if you don't want to go sit in the Waffle House, go get a Waffle House tattoo. And they were like, we'd much rather get the Waffle House tattoo. And I was like, you're crazy. So they went and got matching Waffle House tattoos. He's in the other room. Alex, come in here. Come in here. Show him your Waffle House tattoo. I wish you guys could see.
2: I was like, he looks familiar. I think he was in the video.
1: He was in the video, yeah. Yes. He got his Waffle House tattoo.
2: Is it on your calf?
3: Yeah.
2: Let's see it.
1: Oh,
2: it's
1: there,
2: so
1: yeah.
2: Sick.
1: So this year,
2: I think the commitment's good. Fantasy football is real. Yes. It's a real competition.
1: Hey, that's real commitment right there. That's life commitment. I love it. Is it yellow?
2: It's like a little guy. It's like the Waffle House dude.
1: It's a Waffle House guy, yeah.
2: So what is your order there?
1: Oh, man. I'll just eat the waffles.
2: I figured.
1: Yeah, just waffles. It's great.
2: It's named after a Waffle House.
1: Yeah, you got to go. We got to go with the name.
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We started with this one that went number one. Then the next 22 sent to country radio also went number one. 23 in a row, consecutive number ones to start a career. It's Luke Combs, Hurricane, on the Overnight Ride.

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Can always find me there, and you can text the show this weekend, 615-737-1033. It's Randy Houser and Back in the Bottle.

As of this past Thursday, Jason Aldean has officially launched his clothing line. You'll be able to find that in Walmart very, very soon. Actually, probably now. If they launched on Thursday, the workers probably packed it, unpacked it, Wednesday night.

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1: 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A fan with a Say So tattoo. So let's play the song. It's Dan and Shay, Say So, on the Overnight Ride.

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getting ready. That's what I'm doing. My name's Justin. It's the overnight ride after the show. Going to go take a little nap and then start having some beers because the Eagles, my Eagles, play the Tennessee Titans here in Nashville at noon. I'm also packing a change of clothes to immediately shower afterwards. Real feel of 106 today. New NFL jerseys that you buy on like Fanatics and stuff, not breathable. Really noticing that.

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0: And we'll see you at 8 Second Saloon on November 5th to see Chase Matthew. And we'll even cheers a nice cold Outlaw Light.
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0: 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And we'll even cheers a nice cold outlaw light.
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0: Matt, if you were to disappear for 24 hours, where would Amanda and I look for you?
1: 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Yeah. Oh,
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2: Well, hello and welcome to American Country Countdown. I'm your host, Ryan Fox, and even though it's almost officially fall, we still got the AC cranked in our ACC O'Reilly Auto Parts studio. Why? Well, we got hot new music from Luke Bryan. Yeah, not only has his new album Signs officially dropped, he's also our special guest every hour this weekend too. Stand by, Luke is here in the next 15 minutes. And speaking of LB, later this hour, we're busting out a fresh ACC world premiere that you do not want to miss. But first, we are kicking things off with a debut this weekend on our chart, Cody Johnson. It's Horseback, American Country Countdown.
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4: 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Because she's a gold digger with a quick trigger. A cast iron

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1: 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Ryan Fox here, and see, we're on your radio each and every weekend. How'd you start your Saturday mornings when you were a kid? For me, it was a big bowl of Fruit Loops and a bunch of Saturday morning cartoons. Those were the days. By the way, happy anniversary to one of the best cartoon franchises ever. Perhaps you grew up watching Scooby-Doo. It premiered this very month, all the way back in 1969. And fun fact, the voice of Shaggy was our very own co-creator, Casey Kasem. Meanwhile, no mystery to be solved here. Hopping on our countdown for the very first time at number 29, it's Kevin Powers in Shaboozy. Move on, ACC.

Chase Matthew at number 28, holding it down on American Country Countdown. I'm Ryan Fox. Luke Bryan is hanging with us this weekend on the show, and he's trying to hold it together as he watches his son, Bo, put on the football pads and play quarterback for his high school team this season. How proud is Daddy Luke? We'll find out after he sings his former ACC number one. Most people are good. American Country Countdown.

0: That would hit number one here at American Country Countdown in March of 2018. Our guest this weekend, Luke Bryan. Eddie's Most People Are Good. It's Ryan. And Luke, we're going to talk about your new album, Signs, because it just came out. It is awesome. We've got an ACC world premiere off that album here later this hour. But I want to talk about family here first, because I know how important it is to you. When you were in town last year, we were backstage hanging out, and you pulled out your phone and you pulled up a live feed of your son, Bo Bryan, playing quarterback. Game was going on right that moment. He was coming in as a backup. Well, flash forward to now, he is the starting quarterback at his school, Battleground Academy in Franklin, Tennessee, and he's tearing it up. How proud of a dad are you right now?
1: I think the game that was on ESPN, I think I've rewatched it 12 times. Like, I've dissected every form of the game, and so it's fun times. I mean, this fall, I knew it was going to be this way, and like I knew I was going to be excited, but I didn't predict that I'd be this fired up and be enjoying it and just watching his. You know, nothing is more precious in life than watching your kids have a great time and watching your kids work hard and watching it pay off. And we've certainly been doing that. So, yeah, man, I have to try to remember from Saturday to Friday to remember them because I'm so focused on the games on Friday. It's like I don't even know what I did last week. It's pretty amazing.
0: Yeah, so he's getting college offers now, too. That's exciting, man.
1: Yeah, really. He got an offer last night. He called me. And, you know, so every time he calls me and he's like, Dad, I got this offer. And then he goes and kind of throws it up on his Instagram. It's a big deal. I mean, to have a kid that's going to be able to play football at the next level is pretty sweet.
2: Road trip ready. 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

0: That is the third of our four big debuts this weekend on American Country Countdown. Corey Kent, It's Empty Words, 27 on ACC. And Ryan Fox with the hits. And Corey has a new collab with Jason Aldean, which we'll get to a little later on in the countdown. But Jason has a little ACC debut of his own. An ACC world premiere last weekend, anytime soon. American Country Countdown.
1: Number

Big shows this weekend for him in Syracuse, New York, and just outside Philly in Camden, New Jersey. Jason Aldean debuting at number 26 with Anytime Soon on American Country Countdown. It's Ryan Fox, and kind of surprised not to see Jason Aldean receive any nominations for the CMA Awards this year. We do have a full rundown of the nominees coming up later in the countdown. When the CMAs do come to your TV in November, they're going to be hosted by this lady once again, Lainey Wilson, and her former ACC number one, Somewhere Over Laredo, American Country Countdown. Call me.

0: Lainey Wilson in ACC Extra on American Country Countdown. That is Somewhere Over Laredo. And Ryan and Lainey has announced she is back to host the CMA Awards for the third straight year. She made that announcement while appearing on ESPN's College Game Day. So what is she most looking forward to about the gig?
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2: 2026 has been an abnormally wet year for the state of Indiana, with heavy rain and thunderstorms wreaking havoc in many of our communities. 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

0: Blake Shelton up 4 notches to number 25 on American Country Countdown. That's Let Him In Anyway. And Ryan and Luke Bryan's new album, Signs, is now out, officially dropping this weekend. And if you've gotten it already, you know there's a special collab on this thing with another Luke, Luke Combs. Hang on, we're busting it out as an ACC world premiere after Russell Dickerson. Worth your wild. 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

0: How about that? An ACC world premiere from Luke Bryan and Luke Combs. It's Finders Keepers on American Country Countdown. It's Ryan Fox. That's just one of the new tracks on Luke's new album, Signs, now out this weekend. And as Luke told Talk Shop Live, he is very happy this one found him.
1: This particular song was the first time ever in the history of me recording I did something in this manner. So you book your recording session, and typically you record about two songs per 3-hour session. Well, we finished at one. My manager is sitting there, and she goes, "Hey, I resent you a song last night. Did you listen to it?" And I said, "No, I got busy." Well, she goes, "Let's listen to it real quick." We got in the car, me and my producers.

0: going to lunch. We start jamming it in the car, and then I'm like, oh my God, we need to record this. We listen to it probably 10 times over the lunch break, get back, and the next session we recorded it. You know, I didn't want to wake up the next day. What have I done? I burnt one that I wrote, yeah, or, you know, yeah, yeah, in the session. The song's called Finders Keepers. It never lost its shine, and I did the vocals. And then I sent them to Luke Combs. I was like, hey man, you know, never done this, but love to have you. And he hit me right back. I'm on it.
1: I'm like, yes.
0: It was great that it went that way, and I'm really honored to have Luke be a part of this with me. And, you know, obviously the sharing the Luke name. I mean, I had the Luke name all to myself for a few years, and now that I got to share it with him. But we're excited to be on this thing together, and I really think it's one of the highlights of the album.
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0: Tucker Wetmore with an ACC Sure Shot. That one is sure to join the countdown very soon. Who told you that? On American Country Countdown. And Ryan, and fall means a lot of things. One of those things is award shows. And there's quite a few good ones if you're a fan of music. We got the CMAs coming up in November. But before that, the VMAs are next weekend. Who's up for a Moon Man in the country category for that one? We'll get into it after Megan Maroney vaults 7 whole spots this weekend with Medicine ACC.
1: Number

0: milestone this week, choosing Texas now ties the all-time Billboard Hot 100 record with its 22nd week at number one. Right now it's tied with Mariah Carey's All I Want for Christmas Is You, and next week, if it's still at number one, it gets the undisputed crown. An unbelievable run for Ella Langley. American Country Countdown, it's Ryan. And that song could also take home a Video Music Award when they're handed out next weekend, because country is all over this show. Choosing Texas, up for a Moon Man in the Overall Song of the Year category. Up for Artists of the Year at the VMAs, Morgan Wallen and Taylor Swift. Meanwhile, in the Overall Best New Artist category, Stella Lefty has received a nom. Now, specifically when it comes to the Best Country noms at the VMAs, the country categories, Ella Langley, Kacey Musgraves, Lainey Wilson, Luke Combs, Shaboozy, and the aforementioned Stella Lefty will all battle it out. Should be fun to watch. Snoop Dogg will host the MTV Video Music Awards when they go down next Sunday, September 27th. On CBS.
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2: From the ACC O'Reilly Auto Parts Studio, this is the number one country music countdown in the world. American Country Countdown. I'm Ryan Fox, your designated counter of the hits. And things have changed quite a bit over the past few years in how artists approach their careers, both in how they put out new music and how they approach the whole social media aspect of things. And our guest this weekend, Luke Bryan, says that last one has taken some getting used to. Hang on, we're talking to Luke all about it here in the next 15 minutes. But first, moving up three notches this weekend is a guy opening for Kenny Chesney on his brand new Vibe Room tour in 2027. Graylin James, Water to Wedding, ACC.
0: Number 20.

Braylon James at 22. That's Water to Wedding on American Country Countdown. You got Ryan Fox with all the hits and the stars coast to coast and around the world. And have you watched season 35 of Dancing with the Stars yet? It just premiered on Tuesday, but if you're one of those looking to get out of watching it with someone else, just tell them you suffer from chorophobia. That is the extreme fear of dancing. I'm going to put that in my vocabulary right now. You're welcome. Tyler Hubbard now and an ACC Next track, New and Now. It's Lane.

0: Party, Eric Church, Morgan Wallen, and Tim McGraw. That's MacArthur, number 21 on American Country Countdown. It's Ryan Fox, and we're celebrating Luke Bryan's new album out this weekend called Signs, hanging 101 with LB. And Luke has a bit of a bone to pick with social media. He's about to tell us about all of that, but first, pull up a chair, grab a drink. Here's one margarita and ACC Extra.
1: Everybody.

0: That hit number one in July of 2020 here on American Country Countdown. One Margarita. It's Luke Bryan on ACC. Hanging here with Luke right now on the show. Your new album, Luke Signs, is now out. I'm loving this thing. There's one song on here called Fish, Hunt, Golf, Drink. I notice there's a few people online that are claiming falsely that you used AI to write this song. What's the weirdest thing you've heard about yourself online? Is that right up there?
1: Oh, my God. I mean, hell, I've heard that I've, you know, fathered a family with a man before. So, yeah. You know, I grew up in the, every artist that's grown up, the frustrating part is that I've become an artist in the world of social media and all of the negativity of that. And so now it's just another form. I mean, you know, it's like if my jeans were too tight, that was bad. If they're too loose, that was bad. So you start chasing, like trying to validate what you are to people that probably just don't like you anyway, or people that want to discredit what you're doing. I mean, is it frustrating? Yeah. I mean, when my co-writers have to go do a Rolling Stone interview because some 17-year-old claimed something on a TikTok page or something. It just, you know, it's not really, I don't know. I mean, there was 3 years that people were like, if Luke Bryan brings up the word truck in another song, you know, we're gonna go burn his truck up. And I'm like, well, then I don't sing a truck song. And then next thing you know, two truck songs by other artists are, you know, 5 week number ones, and I'm like, well, I should have sang those truck songs. So, you know, the bottom line is, man, I'm just gonna be me. And if people wanna, you hate to use the term, there's no such thing as bad publicity and all that. But you know, I mean, my main thing is, you know, I do my deal, I work hard, I try to go sing every night, and I try to put albums out that are well rounded, that are fun, deep, light, and all this, and whatever happens.
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0: John Party at number 20. It's Boots Off on American Country Countdown. And Ryan Fox. And Party's known to be a lot of fun, but it's also pretty honest. In fact, during a recent Ask Me Anything he did for fans on Instagram, someone asked John, how are you? Truly. His answer, quote, hanging in there. Just a little defeated right now. End of quote. Is that in response to his recent divorce? We don't know, but we do know this. We love you, John. Hang in there. We're all pulling for you. Meanwhile, up 5 spots this weekend, Cole Wetzel and Ella Langley. Jaded is on American Country Countdown.
1: Number 19.

Wetzel, Ella Langley, Jaded, 19, on American Country Countdown. It's Ryan Fox with the hits. And recently, newcomer Stella Lefty has been taking some heat from folks on social media. What does our guest Luke Bryan think about that? He'll weigh in after a guy who just played a big show with Luke and Jason Aldean last month in Washington, D.C. Dylan Scott, his former ACC number one. This town's been too good to us. American Country Countdown. Game.

0: Luke, that one's still set to come here on the show. We were talking a few minutes ago, though, about social media and how there's these false allegations out there that you used AI to write one of your new songs. But I feel like you're not the only artist this is happening to right now. It feels like people are ganging up on certain country stars.
1: I mean, you know, you got a girl like Stella Lefty that people have created a whole narrative just because she grew up in a wealthy family and the girl's out there crushing it. Just, I mean, people are always going to, it's just the way of the world. And 10 years from now, it'll be even worse than it is now. And you just pray that Jesus chills everybody out.
0: Yeah, you just go do your own thing. Look, and I love Stella Lefty. She was on the show here a few weeks back. She's fabulous.
1: Fabulous.
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0: Remember that one? Hit number one here on ACC back in May of 2009. She's country. Jason Aldean on American Country Countdown. It's Ryan. And when you see Jason play live, there's one thing he says he won't do ever on stage. What is it? Well, this is what he recently told a crowd in Minneapolis.
1: There's a thing at the end of a show a lot of times called an encore where you guys think the show's over. Artist goes backstage, you guys sit out here and clap for like 5 minutes trying to get them to come back out and play a couple more songs. And I think it's stupid, all right? I feel like if I'm back there and you guys are out here, we're just wasting time. So the way I like to do it, I just want to play you guys everything we got, and when the show's over, it's just over, all right?
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Jelly Roll moving up three spots to 17 on this weekend's American Country Countdown. That's Hands Up. I'm Ryan Fox, and I know it's only September, but what are folks thinking about dressing up as on October 31st? We get all Halloween-y on you in just two songs, but first, appropriately, an ACC number one from the band Perry. Better dig

0: spots this weekend to land at number 16 on American Country Countdown. Let's rethink some things.
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0: You got Ryan, and I know it's only September, but I wanted to get you this list before everything sells out. This is Yahoo's list of the biggest trending Halloween costumes for 2026. In no particular order here, Nikki from Obsession. Yes, the horror movie that has hit $500 million at the box office and has a 94% score on Rotten Tomatoes has people dressing up as the star of the movie. By the way, speaking of movies, if horror isn't your thing and you like the movie The Devil Wears Prada, Miranda Priestly, the character played by Meryl Streep, that costume's near the top of the list too. Now, if you want to go old school, how about Athena and Odysseus from The Odyssey? That's, of course, the box office smash starring Matt Damon and Zendaya. And that costume lets you dress like you're from back in the day and doesn't cost a ton. Meanwhile, couples looks continue with another Zendaya movie. You can go as Spider-Man and MJ from the movie franchise. Or I thought this one was cool. Wear all white and go as Bad Bunny from last year's big game. Maybe with some friends as dancing bushes. I don't know. Finally, for the kids, the aliens from Toy Story are big this Halloween.
3: 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Who's in charge here?
4: 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Claw chooses who will go and who will stay.
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0: The biggest hits and the biggest stars play here every weekend. This is American Country Countdown. I'm Ryan Fox, your host from the ACC O'Reilly Auto Parts Studio. And recently, Jason Aldean and Luke Bryan found themselves inside the White House in Washington, D.C. What was that experience like? We're going to ask Luke Bryan about it here in the next 15 minutes. But first, CMA host Lainey Wilson and John Mayer Moving up three notches this weekend with Bone Keys Wallet. AC.

Crown Keys Wallet. That's number 15 on American Country Countdown. Lainey Wilson and John Mayer. And Ryan, if you're looking for a reason to spend more time watching football here this weekend, oh, this might work for you. According to sportspsychology.com, they say watching football games reduces loneliness and boosts your sense that life is more worthwhile. Sounds like a good excuse to me to watch 8 to 10 hours of football. Let me know if it works for you. Meanwhile, football junkie Chris Young is back this weekend with an ACC Next track, New and Now. I didn't come here to leave. American Country.

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1: Number 14.

Zach Topp up one notch to 14 on this weekend's ACC at South of Sanity. And Ryan Fox. Luke Bryan's hanging with us on the show this weekend. And Luke has a new album out called Signs. It is so good. Just came out on Friday. And Luke really can do it all. He can sing. He can write songs. He can host award shows. Gives advice on American Idol. But what about working at the White House? We're going to ask him about his recent visit to D.C. along with his buddy Jason Aldean. After Jason sings this former ACC number one, Flyover States, American Country Countdown. A couple

0: one landed at number one here on American Country Countdown in May of 2012. Jason Aldean, it's Flyover States on ACC. Ryan Fox hanging here with Luke Bryan, our special guest this weekend on the show. And recently, last month as a matter of fact, Luke, you and Jason took your Double Down tour to Washington, D.C. You and Jason Aldean did a fake White House press briefing. If they gave you the job, would you be a good press secretary?
1: Man, I wouldn't think I need to be doing press secretary. I think, you know, I'd probably have like a slingshot behind the podium and just like paintballs in it when somebody just start paintballing people in the press secretary room. But, you know, we were in D.C. doing our show. I had never really been to the White House in that capacity. Man, when you walk in there and you see the historic paintings and you see the rooms where decisions that have altered our whole existence, you know, when somebody goes, hey, you know, JFK sat there, or like this, you know, Ronald Reagan walked through this door and told something to Russia. I mean, I was really just a kid geeking out about the whole moment. And then when we saw the press secretary room, I mean, you know, Jason and I obviously had some fun with that. And then, you know, when you're in D.C., and you're walking in these government buildings and you see people working, you know, I mean, everybody obviously picks their sides of politics. But when you see people, the amount of work that they're doing late hours in the night, you know, pretty inspiring watching people work hard.
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17: Number 13.

say so. Dan and Shay up four spots to 13 on American Country Countdown. Let's say so. Here with Ryan. And programming note, if you are setting the DVR, make sure you set a season pass for NBC's The Voice. It premieres a new season this week. And in the big red chairs, you'll have Adam Levine, Kelly Clarkson, Queen Latifah, and this guy, Riley Green. Think he's you drunk? ACC.

Riley Green moving up four spots to number 12 on American Country Countdown. That's Think Is You Drunk. It's Ryan Fox. And looky here, we're already three quarters of the way through 2026. But coming up, we fire the brakes on this year and travel back in time to the land of Shania, Pokemon, and Star Wars. And our ACC time machine after Tim McGraw and an AC.

0: McGraw. It's something like that. The number one song this weekend on the year we're traveling back to in our ACC Time Machine.
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0: It's Ryan, and watch your step as you hop aboard the ACC Time Machine here. We're going to take you back in time. We give you the facts, and you guess the year we've traveled to. That song, by the way, from Tim McGraw, something like that, reached the top of ACC Mountain at number one during this year. But that's not all that happened.
3: You refer to the prophecy of the one who will bring balance to the Force. You believe it's this boy?
4: He can see things before they happen.
5: He can help you.
4: The Force is unusually strong with him.
0: Star Wars Episode I, The Phantom Menace, the first movie in the prequels for the Star Wars franchise, was the number one movie at the box office, making over $430 million in the U.S. alone.
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0: From the world of technology, the first ever BlackBerry was released. It wasn't announced as a phone, but rather a two-way wireless pager with email capabilities. How wild is that? Of course, eventually paving the way for the smartphones that we use today. As you look out your left side window in the ACC Time Machine, you'll see Pokemon exploded onto the worldwide scene, taking Pokemania outside Japan and making it a global phenomenon.
8: That don't impress me much.
0: And finally, Shania Twain took home CMA Entertainer of the Year. 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Folks were oohing and awing over the BlackBerry. 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
2: 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It's Ryan Fox, and Luke Bryan is not only our guest here on the show this weekend, talking all about his brand new album, but he is out this weekend on his farm tour in Pennsylvania, Ohio, and Indiana. So you know that farming and agriculture is very important to him. In fact, we're going to talk to Luke about that after the guy just announced his big new five-room stadium tour this week. Kenny Chesney thinks my tractor's sexy. And AC

0: Two spots to land in the top 10. Our guest this weekend, Luke Bryan. That's Country and She Knows It. American Country Countdown. It's Ryan Fox with all the hits and the stars. Luke, you got a brand new album. It just came out here on Friday. It is called Signs. You guys got to pick this thing up. It's so good. We were just talking about how you visited Washington, D.C. recently. And you've really met some heavy hitters there, haven't you?
1: Brooke Rollins, the Secretary of Agriculture, she and I have gotten to know each other. And it's really fun to be able to sit down with someone like her and talk agricultural-related policies and stuff that she's working on. And when the Secretary of Ag looks at you and goes, Luke, do you have any ideas that I'm missing? You're like... So you start to, so it's really been really fun.
0: Yeah, it's got to be surreal to find yourself in that situation, right? I mean, you did grow up in a farming family, and you're probably like, well, I mean, I do host a farm tour.
1: Well, and so me and, you know, you can cross-pollinate stuff like that. And I think Brooke and even, I've had a lot of governors come out to farm tours through the years. And so it's been a real fun marriage when they want to hear my opinion on ag-related and even outdoors with fishing and hunting and conservation stuff.
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good dude, Parker McCollum, sitting just outside the countdown this weekend with Killing Me and ACC Extra on American Country Countdown. It's Ryan Fox. And up next, Corey Kent has a secret collab he's working on with Jason Aldean. But that's not the only thing he's asking Aldean to partake in. What's this all about? Well, we find out after Lauren Elena and Chase Matthew. Number 9, All My Exes, American Country Countdown. Another

ACC number one from Corey Kent. It's This Heart on American Country Countdown. Here with Ryan Fox. And Corey is releasing a new song with Jason Aldean called Rather Be Here. Check this out.

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10: U.S. Olympians do it. Your neighbor's kid does it. And yes, it's the only socially acceptable way to carry a sword. 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
2: 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It's Ryan Fox, and I feel like Countdown's flying by this weekend. Thank you so much for grabbing a handle and hanging on with us from the ACC O'Reilly Auto Parts Studio. Country superstar and our good friend Luke Bryan is back with us this hour, talking about his annual beach party, Crash My Playa. All the latest details with Luke here in the next 15 minutes. Plus, we'll take a closer look at the nominations for this year's 60th annual CMA Awards. All on the way this hour. But first, a CMA New Artist nominee from 2024, Bailey Zimmerman, Chevy Silverado, American Country Countdown.
1: Number

Bailey Zimmerman, Chevy Silverado at number 8 on this weekend's American Country Countdown. It's Ryan, and imagine you're taking your wedding photos on the biggest day of your life when floating the river on a raft behind you is none other than Shaboozy. It happened in Cali recently. The bride looked shocked, the groom couldn't stop laughing, and the memories? Well, they'll last a lifetime. This one is sure to join the countdown very soon, an ACC Sure Shot. Cowgirl, American Country Countdown. Girl,

Bella Langley. Love and Life Again, number 7 on American Country Countdown. It's Ryan Fox, and Ella's going to have a big fall. We'll explain coming up. But first, it's a tradition like no other. No, I'm not talking about the Masters or football or Thanksgiving or anything like that for that matter. No, it's Luke Bryan's annual beach party happening every January in Mexico. I'm talking Crash My Playa with LB after he sings the song that gave him the name, Crash My Party. Former ACC number 1 and an AC

0: That one hit number one here in American Country Countdown back in July of 2013. It's our guest this weekend, Luke Bryan. It's Crash My Party, American Country Countdown, Ryan Fox. Luke, it happens every year, and every year I keep telling myself I'm going to go. Crash My Playa, your big beach party in Mexico. It returns in January. And I just thought right now we'd give you the floor. Give us your elevator pitch on why we should all make a plan to meet together at Crash My Playa.
1: 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So the weeks that we pick typically is the worst weather in the United States and Canada. So you pretty much guarantee you're going to be leaving snowpocalypse.
0: Dustin Lynch is going to be back this year. I know he's been there every year. He did a toga party one year. Can you tell us if anything like that is in the works?
1: I leave that up to Dustin. You know, that's Dustin's thing, and he always has shenanigans, and you never know.
0: All right. Sounds like fun. Sign me up.
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11: 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Number six.

John Morgan, moving up one spot to number six with Kid Myself on American Country Countdown. It's Ryan Fox, and we played Ella Langley a little while back, and while she is leading all nominees at the upcoming CMA Awards with nine, she's not the only leading lady on that list. In fact, her good buddy and fellow songwriter Miranda Lambert is on it, too. We get to that after Miranda's former ACC number one, Bluebird, and ACC Extra. Yeah, I'm a

0: ACC number one from 2020, Bluebird, Miranda Lambert on American Country Countdown. And Ryan and Miranda is second to Ella Langley with 7 big nominations for this year's CMA Awards coming up in November in Nashville. In fact, the two are going to go head-to-head, Ella and Miranda will, in the female vocalist category, along with Megan Maroney, Casey Musgraves, and Lainey Wilson. Ella's also going to face off with Lainey in another category, which we'll discuss a little bit later. By the way, Ella and Miranda and Casey combined for 21 nominations. Not bad for the ladies. And of course, Lainey Wilson is back to host for the third straight time, November 18th. Cannot wait for the CMA Awards. And also, can't wait to talk about the nominees for Entertainer of the Year, which we'll do next when American Country Countdown comes right back.
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New and now, it's Wannabe on American Country Countdown. You got Ryan, and there's no wannabes when it comes to the heavy hitters on this list for CMA Entertainer of the Year for this year's festivities. We got that list on the way in just minutes. Not on this list in any capacity this year, though, shockingly, is this guy, Morgan Wallen. His latest, Been By Now, is on American Country Countdown.

0: former ACC number one from Chris Stapleton. You should probably leave on American Country Countdown. It's Ryan Fox. And believe it or not, Chris Stapleton has never won a CMA Entertainer of the Year award. You're thinking, how's that possible? Well, I don't know. But he's been nominated for the CMA Entertainer of the Year award 8 times. In fact, he holds the record for being nominated the most for the Entertainer of the Year trophy without actually winning it. Could this be his year? He's up against Ella Langley, Luke Combs, Cody Johnson, and reigning Entertainer of the Year and the host of this year's show, Lainey Wilson. Let me know who you got. You can link up with me on socials anywhere at Ryan Fox Now and at AmericanCountryCountdown.com. And we'll all watch and see who wins when the 60th annual CMA Awards air live from Nashville, November 18th on ABC.
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0: So excited for that guy's new Vibram tour in 2027. Coming to cities like Arlington, Texas, Philadelphia, Atlanta, Nashville. All places, by the way, where you can proudly hear American Country Countdown. Kenny Chesney up to number four. It's Carry On here at ACC. And by the way, Kenny once released a song called Boston, and so is this lady, Stella Lefty, American Country Countdown.
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0: Stella Lefty, number 3 on American Country Countdown. That is Boston. It's Ryan Fox. 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And speaking of Taylor, she is in the hunt for the number one song in the land. Is she going to make it? 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
0: Welcome back to American Country Countdown. It's Ryan, and it's been 3 straight weeks that Luke Combs has been in the top spot here in ACC with his latest smash, Be By You. But this week, he'll have to settle for Runner Up. Who's our new number one? 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

0: Combs, down one to number two this weekend on American Country Countdown. It's BYU. I'm Ryan Fox. And now we have arrived to the number one song in America. And it's by an artist who started her career as a teenage country singer with a guitar, a notebook full of heartbreak songs, and a dream. She took the country world by storm with hits like Tim McGraw, Teardrops on My Guitar, and Our Song, Love Story, and You Belong With Me, becoming one of country music's biggest young stars. She spent the past many years in the pop music scene, but recently, Taylor Swift revealed that she is attending this year's CMA Awards. It'll be her first time back at country music's biggest night in a decade. And that and Taylor's recent comments at the Grammy Museum have Swifties wondering, could Taylor be making a country comeback?
1: I love my country roots more and more the further along this path I get. And I want to honor them more and more. And I feel more tied and more loyal to them. The people that shaped who I am as an artist and as a writer. I look back now on songs that I wrote about just like gut-wrenching heartbreak. And I look back and I'm like, that was a really good lesson I learned.
0: All good things. And now, after more than a decade of dominating virtually every genre of music, country's megastar has come home with the number one song in the land. The brand new number one song in America on American Country Countdown belongs to Taylor Swift. This is I Knew It, I Knew You. Number.

0: There you have it. The brand new number one song in America on American Country Countdown. It's Taylor Swift with I Knew It. I Knew You. American Country Countdown is the longest running country countdown show in the USA. 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The countdown was created by Casey Kasem, Dom Bastani, and Tom Rounds. ACC is a production of Westwood One. Special thanks to Chris Carson, Dingo O'Brien, Corey Linton, and Susan Stevens for helping us bring you the biggest hits and the biggest stars every weekend right here. A big thanks to our special guest this week, Luke Bryan. Make sure you get his brand new album, Signs, out now. And make sure you join us next week when more big stars will be stopping by, and we may just have a brand new number one song. Until then, this is Ryan Fox saying be safe, take care of each other, and we'll see you then.
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Indy's Best Country, 95.5 WFMS, just after 12 noon. Good Sunday afternoon to you. Stu here. I'll be hanging out, pushing buttons, playing with electricity, and making noise till 3. Good to have you along.

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1: 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Shout-out Pittsburgh Hot Links, one of my favorite restaurants of all time.

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Indy's Best Country, 95.5 WFMS. Carrie Underwood tonight continuing her 14th season as the voice of NBC's Sunday Night Football. Yeah, continuing a role she took over from Faith Hill back in 2013. And tonight, it's the Colts and the Chiefs kickoff at 8:20. Another bar.

Indy's Best Country, 95.5 WFMS. So some people are saying that Morgan Wallen was snubbed when the CMA announced this year's nominations. I mean, he's only nominated twice, and both are in the Musical Event of the Year category for his collaborations with other artists.

0: Matt, if you were to disappear for 24 hours, where would Amanda and I look for you?
1: The garage. Yeah. Oh,
0: doing some woodworking?
1: Absolutely.
0: A project for sure.
1: Absolutely.
0: We'll talk about that tomorrow just after 7.
1: Yours is Starbucks and Cake Bake.
0: You got me.
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0: And we'll see you at 8 Second Saloon on November 5th to see Chase Matthew. And we'll even cheers a nice cold outlaw light.
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Just after one, having all kinds of fun. Stu here, along with Stella Lefty. Oh, no.

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So when it comes to CMA nominations, this gal leads the way with 9. 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

Yeah, Indy's best country, 95.5 WFMS. 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

0: 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Our Colts taking on the Chiefs in Kansas City. 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

0: Matt, if you were to disappear for 24 hours, where would Amanda and I look for you?
1: The garage. Yeah. Oh,
0: doing some woodworking?
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0: A project for sure.
1: Absolutely.
0: We'll talk about that tomorrow just after 7.
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0: You got me.
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Indy's Best Country, 95.5 WFMS. So I guess according to a new report, 54% of Americans say their mental load is at maximum capacity every week, and 25% said there's not enough time to spend talking with loved ones. 20% say they get squeezed out of gym time, and 19% admit their busy schedules keep them from visiting elderly family members. Sorry, Mom.

0: En garde!
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0: 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And we'll even cheers a nice cold Outlaw Light.
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Hey, it's Libby here. How you doing? I hope you've had a fantastic weekend. I have been working all weekend, but today's a relaxing day. Sunday is the day to just chill or be with family. Just relax. Take some time off. Here is Kid Myself on 95.5.

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You know who is one of my classic favorites? Luke Bryan. And this song is a good one. 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Country and She Knows It on 95.5.

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It's Dan and Shay Say So on 95.5. You know, I've got a couple of their songs in my wedding list because they're such cute lovey-dovey songs, and it's kind of amazing. 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

0: Matt, if you were to disappear for 24 hours, where would Amanda and I look for you?
1: 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Yeah. 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
0: doing some woodworking?
1: Absolutely.
0: A project for sure.
1: Absolutely.
0: We'll talk about that tomorrow just after 7.
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Indy's Best Country 95.5 WFMS has your tickets out of town to see Riley Green. Four trips, one winner every week for 4 weeks. Riley Green is bringing the Cowboy as a gift tour to Las Vegas, and we're sending four lucky winners. You get the flights, hotel, tickets, and an autographed vinyl of That's Just Me, Riley's new album, coming out on September 18th. And we've already had some winners. Congrats to Janine Rinker and Deborah Meek. Fantastic. So exciting. Listen. You gotta be tuning in. The next keyword is gonna be at 6 a.m. on Monday.

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0: 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And we'll even cheers a nice cold Outlaw Light.
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favorite country song on WFMS 95.5. What's your favorite country song? You know, I don't think I could really pick one. I have a lot that I really, really enjoy. But I will say Miranda Lambert was always like a first for me. So anything by her would be great. Another

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0: 95.5. That was 6 months later. You know, this next one is a very emotional song, but you're going to like it. Take a listen. Let him in anyway.
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Hey, how are you doing? You want some fun news? I've got really exciting news for you. But you have to stay right here. It's going to come up next. I'm going to tell you more about the next acoustic jam on 95.5 WFMS.

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Hey, it's Libby here. You've been patient. Okay, I'll tell you. Our next 95.5 WFMS Acoustic Jam features Chase Matthews. Be there at A2nd Saloon on November 5th. 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

0: Matt, if you were to disappear for 24 hours, where would Amanda and I look for you?
1: The garage. Yeah. Oh,
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0: A project for sure.
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0: We'll talk about that tomorrow just after 7.
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country and she knows it. Luke Bryan on WFMS 95.5. Let's jump over to another very well-known country singer, Morgan Wallen. It's Cowgirls.

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